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Southern Avenue with So Much Love. Fruition with Oh Well. If you like that one, you can catch them at Colony in Woodstock this Friday. It's Leja. Here's a new one for you from Sun Volt. His album Sound Signal Serenades will be out August 28th. This is Serenade Song.

0: Radio Woodstock 100.1. Treya Lamb with Magic. The Police, Brandi Carlile with Life on the Run, and Sun Volt from the upcoming album Sound Signal Serenades. It was originally released as a Record Store Day exclusive back in April, but it's out everywhere August 28th. That one is Serenade Song. It's Leja. Thank you so much for tuning in. I'm going to take a quick break. I'll be back with the Decemberists and Eric Clapton.
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0: Radio Woodstock, 100.1, Bob Marley and the Wailers, Is This Love? Also, a new one from Joy Olatokun called Kind. Her album, Hope is a Heavy Thing, is out September 25th. She describes the album as an homage to the music that has shaped her, from the Soulquarians and Bob Dylan to Afrobeats and J Dilla, saying it was written for anyone who finds themselves wondering how to hope in these times. If you need some hope, actually, this might be the perfect event for you. Democracy Rocks 2 is coming up Sunday, August 16th at Colony Woodstock, a rally for local indivisible pro-democracy efforts. And Ulster Rapid Responses online tickets are sold out, which we like to hear, but you can still get tickets at the door the day of the show. See Natalie Merchant, Gail Ann Dorsey, Kate Pearson, Professor Louie, Jenna Nichols, and more at Democracy Rocks 2. Get your tickets at the door Sunday, August 16th at Colony.
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Ani DeFranco on Radio Woodstock. That is 32 Flavors from 1996. Also, Billy Strings with a new one called Burn the Other End. The new album, So Much for Goodbyes, is going to be out at the end of this month. It's Leja, and got the Radio Woodstock Song of the Week for you right now, voted on by our supporting members. You are just as excited as us for the new Phoebe Bridgers album, Lost Weekend, out August 14th. This is Lost Boys.

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Stone Over Water, that's off of their brand new album, I Built You a Tower. 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

Bywater Call on Radio Woodstock. That's called Only. They are a seven-piece Southern Soul Roots rock band from Toronto. Got another Canadian band for you right now. The Banks Brothers are a four-piece alternative rock band from Victoria, British Columbia. Features brothers Morgan and Nelson Banks on vocals. This is Risk It All.

0: Tabitha Meeks on Radio Woodstock. That's Girl of the Hour. Her debut album, Can't a Girl Dream, is out now. Also, Van Morrison, Bruce Springsteen, and the Banx Brothers with Risk It All. It's Leija. Thank you so much for tuning in this evening. I will be out of town until next Thursday. So, Xavier will be in subbing for me. I hope you'll tune in, and I hope you have a great week. Stick around. Lenny's coming right up with Woodstock Jams.
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2: 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It's Volunteer Appreciation Day, held on Saturday, August 15th, a day of gratitude at Andy Lee Field in Woodstock. At 1 p.m., all volunteers will be thanked with a delicious buffet. There's also a great free concert, Big Yellow Taxi, a tribute band to Joni Mitchell, and Reelin' in the Years, a tribute band to Steely Dan. The general public is very welcome to come, bring a chair, a picnic, and enjoy. Show up for the volunteers. They always show up for us.
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2: 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Lenny Block here. Jerome John Garcia, born August 1st, 1942, the Excelsior neighborhood of San Francisco, died August 9th, 1995, at the age of 53, at Serenity Knowles, a residential drug treatment facility in Forest Knowles, California. These are indeed the days between, and I'll get to a great live version of that song, but first, I'd say Jerry's favorite songwriter, mine too. 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

Well, today is August 5th, and as long as we're around, we will celebrate the life of Jerry Garcia, Jerome John Garcia, born August 1st, 1942, died August 9th, 1995. So here we are, August 5th, right in the middle of it, and that is indeed Days Between, and the Jerry Garcia Band doing Tangled Up in Blue on Radio Woodstock, thanking everyone who joined us for the spectacular Billy String shows. We had two of them sold out, like 16,000 people at Bethel Woods last Friday and Saturday. The Billy Bus rolled. We thank everybody that joined us on board. It really was a hoot of a great time. And I heard that Bethel Woods wants Billy back for three shows next year. So we got that to look forward to. The Trey Anastasio Band, I think they invited Billy up on stage for Billy's classic. Yep, it's already a classic, and he encored with this one on Friday night. Meet Me at the Creek, Billy Strings and Trey Anastasio Band on WDST.

Yeah, we had to bring Bob back for that one. And Buddy Cage, an old pal of mine, new Riders of the Purple Sage, wailing on the pedal steel for that. And Buddy told me the story once. He went to Columbia Studios in New York where Bob Dylan was recording Blood on the Tracks. And he was going to do his part. So he sat down at the pedal steel and played his part. And Dylan looked at him and said, "Is that all you got?" And Buddy, he didn't back down. He just wailed. And the take you heard was Buddy with a little bit of angst behind that pedal steel. Meet me in the morning. Meet me at the creek. Trey Anastasio with Billy Springs. This is Radio Woodstock. Did I say Billy Springs? Meet me at the Springs. Radio Woodstock, brand new twiddle. Here's Good Time on WDST.

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0: 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Thank you for having
1: us. Oh, man, that hour flew by. Make sure you're boarding the Tedeschi Trucks bus with us. It's headed out to Bethel Woods August 31st. 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
1: 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Have I told you lately how much I really miss Dickie Betts? His son, Dwayne, played at Bearsville Theater last week. Here's the Allman Brothers Band, Dickie, doing Back Where It All Begins on Radio Woodstock, 100.1.

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Over this past weekend, Tedeschi Trucks Band made their way to Red Rocks in Colorado. Susan had to cancel a pair of festival dates due to appendix surgery. She's doing fine now, and she's going to be at Bethel Woods August 31st. Tedeschi Trucks Band, Ride the Bus with WDST. Lucas Nelson opening up, and they welcomed a bunch of folks from the Black Crowes on stage, paying tribute to Jerry Garcia at Red Rocks, a place where the Dead did just a couple of shows in their time. This is Radio Woodstock, Woodstock Jams. I'm Lenny Block. The Wood Brothers are up with Happiness Jones.

day. Lead me up, love. Lead me up, lead me up. I was so

Yeah, for the day.

Yeah, buddy. Thank you so much for listening. We do it for you every day here, 24/7, 365 at Radio Woodstock. It is a hoot when we get to pick out the tunes for you on Woodstock Jams. And we do this every Wednesday night. Thank you so much for being there. Dave Matthews Band, the Wood Brothers, and now Daniel Donato doing the Dead on WDST.

Did you get the

Thank you, Donald Fagan. Thank you, Walter Becker, Steely Dan, and thank you to the Warren Haynes Band and their cover of Pretzel Logic, and Daniel Donato covering The Dead. Great version of Fire on the Mountain. I'm Lenny Block. Can't do it without you. I thank you so much for your support. We do this every Wednesday night. We call it Woodstock Jams. Don't

0: When I first came up from New York City, I had a little restaurant in the middle of the woods, which was a really great place for me to start. So when the time came for me to expand a little bit, I noticed Rhinebeck immediately, and I saw what a wonderful little town it was. A colonial village that has this real charming quality to it, and I knew right away that was where I wanted to have a restaurant.
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0: Rhinebeck's given me so much that I really do want to give back to Rhinebeck. 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

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Too Dark for Disney on Radio Woodstock, 100.1 WDST.

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0: Dave Edmonds, Radio Woodstock, 100.1, crawling from the wreckage. It's 70 degrees already, hot and muggy, 6 o'clock in the morning now, WDST News, brought to you by Williams Lumber and Home Centers. Nail it right the first time.
1: AP News, I'm Marcela Sanchez. Iran says it's in the final stage of drafting an agreement on the Strait of Hormuz with negotiators from Oman. Iran's Supreme Leader Ayatollah Mojtaba Khamenei still has to approve it. President Trump also said a deal could be announced this week to open the waterway so oil shipments can go through. In remarks in Las Vegas, Trump said the U.S. was ready to attack Iran when Iranian officials asked to resume negotiations.
2: We were set for the biggest attack of any attack, and we've hit them very hard for the last few months. But we were all set for the biggest attack since World War II. And they called me and they said, please don't do it. Let's talk. And then they said, we never said that. You know what? The fake news knows they did say that. But we are talking. Let's see what happens.
1: In Michigan, progressive Abdul El-Sayed has won the state's Democratic nomination for U.S. Senate. El-Sayed narrowly defeated U.S. Representative Haley Stevens and will face Republican Mike Rogers in November. The former health official campaigned on Medicare for All, halting military aid to Israel, and campaign finance reform. A Senate committee is set to vote today on whether to hold Dr. Anthony Fauci in contempt of Congress and refer him to the Justice Department for potential prosecution. This comes after he invoked his Fifth Amendment right and refused to answer questions at a hearing last week focused on his handling of the COVID-19 pandemic. Firefighters have established containment lines around the perimeters of all three Spokane, Washington wildfires. The massive blazes have displaced tens of thousands of people. A source tells the Associated Press Stephon Diggs is signing with the Washington Commanders. He'll join Washington for a 12th year in the league and can reportedly make up to $12 million. This is AP News. Scientists say they're certain a SpaceX rocket has slammed into the moon.
3: Astrophysicist Jonathan McDowell is one of the scientists monitoring the Falcon 9 rocket that launched last year. The rocket
4: is now in teeny little pieces scattered over the surface of the moon near Einstein Crater.
3: McDowell says the rocket did its job within a few hours of launch.
4: Batteries ran out. It's been a dead hunk of 4 tons of metal ever since, just orbiting under gravity.
3: A telescope in Chile spotted what astronomers have identified as the debris plume resulting from the high-speed crash.
4: I would imagine that the U.S. Lunar Reconnaissance Orbiter, which is a huge spy camera in low orbit around the moon, will eventually spot a mark on the moon where the rocket hit.
3: SpaceX says it's working with NASA to avoid any further lunar littering. I'm Ed Donahue.
1: And I'm Marcela Sanchez, AP News.
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0: Cardinals beat the Yankees 3-1. Yankees had some chances. I think they're 0 for 9 with runners in scoring position last night. Mets beat Cleveland 6-5 in 10 innings. And the Liberty beat Seattle again. They'll play the Aces in Brooklyn on Sunday. Partly sunny, upper 80s today, near 90 degrees with some storms around. This afternoon and tonight could be heavy at times. Partly cloudy overnight, 69. And then tomorrow, some sun in the morning, mid to upper 80s in the afternoon with storms around Friday afternoon. We're live from the old church on Highway 28. Ring the bell. Start us up on a Thursday morning. We're going low in the breakfast lounge. 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
1: 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And Bob Marley, Bend Down Low. Adam Wiener, a.k.a. Low Connie, going to be doing a Radio Woodstock steeple session live at 5 today. This is Can't Be Wrong, Low Cut Connie.

0: You didn't have to keep saying it. I know it. Low budget. Kinks. 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Low Kakani. Can't be wrong. Low, bend down low, going low in the breakfast lounge. Happy to have Adam Wiener, Low Cut Connie, here at 5 o'clock today doing a Radio Woodstock steeple session for our members. 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In fact, we just sent a new one out this week with new songs from Queens of the Stone Age, Improvement Movement, Oh He Dead. Let us know what you think of these songs. And join us for the steeple session tonight.
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0: Radio Woodstock 100.1. John Hyatt from Slow Turning. Van Morrison with Them and Bel Air Lip Balms and Guitine. Joan Osborne going to be our guest today. Joan is playing Saturday night at Assembly Kingston. And Sam Truitt, Michael Raphael from the Festival of Awakening will be joining us today too. That's in Woodstock, August 14th through the 16th at Bearsville Center in Bearsville Theater. It's 70 degrees, 631. 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
1: I'm Marcela Sanchez with an AP News Minute. Iran says it's in the final stage of drafting an agreement on the Strait of Hormuz with the negotiators from Oman. Iran's Supreme Leader Ayatollah Mojtaba Khamenei must still approve it. President Trump also said a deal could be announced this week to open the waterway so oil shipments can go through. A Senate committee is set to vote today on whether to hold Dr. Anthony Fauci in contempt of Congress and refer him to the Justice Department for potential prosecution. This comes after he refused to answer questions at a hearing last week focused on his handling of the COVID-19 pandemic. The man arrested at Trump's California golf course allegedly pretended to be part of Trump's security detail. Authorities say Janine John Taley had illegal weapons in his home and car. Shares were mixed in Europe and Asia, while oil prices held steady, with Brent crude trading near $79 a barrel. I'm Marcela Sanchez.
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Vampire Weekend, Radio Woodstock, 100.1, Sunflower, Citizen Cope, Sun's Gonna Rise. Sunrise today, 5:56, and sunset is 8:11 this evening. So the day's 2 minutes 17 seconds less daylight today than yesterday. About as long as that song by Vampire Weekend. Death Cab for Cutie got their name from the Bonzo Dog Doodah Band song, who got the song from a crime magazine. Death Cab for Cutie, Punching Flowers.

0: It's not 100.1. That's Laura Marling. Held down. Death Cab for Cutie. 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

0: 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Anyhow. And Lucinda Williams and Gatine, Monrovia and Womack Sisters, Arcade Fire. And Joan Osborne is going to join us in just a little bit. Joan's doing the songs of Bob Dylan, Saturday night, Assembly Kingston. 70 degrees, 7 o'clock, WDST News brought to you by DS Home Services, plumbing, heating, and electric, dshomeservices.com.
1: AP News, I'm Marcela Sanchez. Iran says it's in the final stage of drafting an agreement on the Strait of Hormuz waterway with Oman. Speaking yesterday, Iran's foreign ministry spokesperson, Ismail Baghaei, said a joint statement will be issued, quote, if certain parties do not obstruct this process, apparently referring to the U.S. The agreement is likely to be contingent on the U.S. lifting its blockade on Iran's ports. An AP investigation reveals the Trump administration has detained dozens of parents and spouses of active-duty U.S. troops, the AP's Ed Donahue reports.
2: Since Donald Trump took office for a second term, more than 50 family members have been detained, with at least six deported. That includes Army veteran Wilmer Trujillo's wife.
3: We would go once a year, and she would, go and check in, and they would tell her, okay, your stuff is in process. We see that. You have lawyers. We see that. Come back in a year.
2: Then
3: this time they decided to your wife is being deported.
2: Homeland Security Secretary Mark Wayne Mullen has intervened in a few cases after public backlash.
3: I can't explain why they're doing this, especially to service members, because we're all about loyalty. We're all about doing the right thing. I miss her. I miss her a lot.
2: The Pentagon declined comment on the AP's findings. I'm Ed Donahue.
1: Progressive Abdul El-Sayed won Michigan's Democratic nomination for U.S. Senate. El-Sayed narrowly defeated U.S. Representative Haley Stevens and will face Republican Mike Rogers in November. FIFA says it's apologized for errors made over Gianni Infantino's failed plan to sell stakes in the World Cup. FIFA also added that senior staff in attendance at a summit held in Morocco reaffirmed their full support for his presidency. More on this story at apnews.com. This is AP News. A peace bell rang at 8:15 a.m. local time today to mark 81 years ago when the U.S. dropped an atomic bomb on the Japanese city of Hiroshima and 3 days later on Nagasaki. The AP's Donna Warder has more.
4: Hiroshima's Mayor Kazumi Matsui criticized major powers for waging wars. He urged them to stop justifying the possession of nuclear weapons. Downplaying the inhumanity of nuclear weapons and accepting the use of force to pursue one's own prosperity risked cycles of violent retaliation that could ultimately result in another Hiroshima or Nagasaki. Japanese Prime Minister Sanae Takeuchi says Japan has maintained its post-war three non-nuclear principles, but even it has fallen short of expressing commitment for sticking with the policy into the future. I'm Donna Warder.
1: And I'm Marcela Sanchez, AP News.
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0: Cardinals beat the Yankees 3-1. New York coming up way short with runners on base. Mets beat Cleveland 6-5 in 10 innings. Liberty over Seattle. Atlanta, Washington, Chicago all won at home. Partly sunny and upper 80s near 90 today. 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Chance of storms could be heavy later this afternoon and tonight, and some clearing overnight, 69. Tomorrow, partly sunny and mid to upper 80s again with thunderstorms around in the afternoon. 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

0: 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Ready to start. Monrovia, who is from Monrovia with Field Song, and the Womack Sisters, If I Let You. Something about Lucille Ball on the Van Cleek Tower Clue in about 15 minutes. She was born August 11th, 1911. Joan Osborne's going to join us next.
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0: 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Hi, Joan.
7: Hello.
0: Welcome back.
7: Thank you.
0: Singer, songwriter, producer, now painter. I see you're a painter now.
7: I've been doing some painting, yes.
0: Looks pretty good.
7: Well, thank you.
0: You enjoy
7: Thanks.
0: That?
7: I do, yeah. I find that it's great to do something that has nothing to do with words, because, you know, words are tricky, and especially nowadays, people are using and misusing them so much. I like to do something that's got nothing to do with language.
0: So language changes, but art, does art change? Wow, what a concept.
7: Well, of course it does. Yeah.
0: Catholic school girl? I mean, you're playing assembly at the old St. Joseph's school there in
7: no,
0: Kingston.
7: No, I never went to Catholic school. My parents tried to get me to go to a Catholic girls' high school, but at that point I had, you know, discovered boys, and I was like, no, I don't think I want to go to a school where there's no boys.
0: You did the Songs of Bob Dylan album 2017, and last year, Dylanology, the yeah. live album with Amy and Robert Randolph and
7: yeah.
0: Jackie Green.
7: And Jackie Green, yeah.
0: So the Songs of Bob Dylan album had 13 songs.
7: Mm-hmm.
0: Bob Dylan has many songs.
7: He does, yeah.
0: So was it a... Well, how did you approach it? Some old ones, some newer ones?
7: I mean, I had, you know, of course, it can be overwhelming to try to dig into a catalog of somebody like Bob Dylan because there's so much there, and it's a bit of a double-edged sword. You know, you kind of can't go wrong because you know you're going to get enough amazing songs for a record, but then which ones do you pick? So I had a couple of sort of guiding principles. The first one was I wanted to do things from throughout his career. You know, people know him, of course, as like the 60s troubadour or the 70s rock star, and that was when he had his greatest success, but he's continued to write and record original songs and, you know, doing some, you know, little divergences into recording other people's songs too, but he still is writing and he's still recording. So I wanted to do things from throughout his career. And then the second one was really just wanting to find things that worked with my voice. And there was a lot of trial and error in that. You know, we'd find a song that, you know, something that meant something to me, and we'd try it in a few different ways, myself and the people I was collaborating with. And, you know, when you can find that place where the song and your voice and your artistry kind of come together in a way that makes the song blossom, in a way that you haven't heard it blossom before, then you know you've got something. If you're just imitating what somebody else has done with it, it's like, well, what's the point? You know, yeah. Why bother? So that was sort of the other guiding principle, is where is the place where the song and my voice can come together to make something new?
0: And the characters in Bob Dylan songs, some crazy characters. Did you find any that you said, oh, that's me, I identify with this?
7: Yeah, I mean, that's kind of part of the fun of being a singer, and whether you're writing your own songs or doing somebody else's songs, you are sort of inhabiting the character of, you know, the person who's, you know, telling you the story of the song. That's interesting. You know, I didn't think about it in terms of, wow, this is really me. I thought about it more in terms of, I can pretend to be this person and make a convincing, you know, pretense of that. But I guess it's like being an actor in a way where it's, you know, you don't have to be that character, but you can find something about that character that resonates within you and that sounds true. Even if you're just pretending and making believe, right. It's fun and it seems true.
0: Reminds me of that great line that Dylan had recently, I contain multitudes.
7: Yeah, yeah.
0: That's heavy. I heard that. I was like, wow.
7: He stole that from Walt Whitman, you know.
0: Oh, did he?
7: Yes.
0: Okay.
7: Yes, that's directly from Walt Whitman.
0: Oh, all right.
7: Yeah.
0: Bob was always good at borrowing.
7: Yeah, he's a thief, but he also but he makes it his own when he does that, and he certainly doesn't only do that, you know.
0: Tell me about your interpretation. I want to play Quinn the Eskimo.
7: Oh, okay.
0: There's a couple songs you kind of got into a slower, like Rainy Day Women, and Quinn the Eskimo, I think, was a slower groove to it.
7: Yeah, I mean, I think I heard almost like a gospel-y thing about Quinn the Eskimo with that chorus of like, come all without, come all within, you know, that it's got a certain, you know, religious exhortation about it in a way. So we tried to take it down that avenue a little bit.

0: Radio Woodstock 100.1. Joan Osborne doing the songs of Bob Dylan Saturday night at Assembly Kingston. AssemblyKingston.com for tickets to the show. We'll have more with Joan later this morning. And Sam Truitt, Michael Raphael, will be joining us too to talk about Festival of the Awakening. That's in Woodstock next weekend, August 14th through the 16th at Bearsville Center in Bearsville Theater. Van Cleef Tire Clue in a moment. Now WDST News at 7:30, brought to you by Stewart's, your one stop for summer shop. Now Stewart's cold brew coffee in a convenient take-home half gallon.
1: AP Sports, I'm Lisa Dwyer. Missing a trio of injured sluggers in the middle of their lineup, the New York Yankees were limited to 4 hits in a 3-1 loss to the St. Louis Cardinals as the stadium lights went dark several times during the game. The Yankees have mustered 2 runs or fewer in 6 of the past 7 games. New York Mets rookie Jeffrey Yahn struck out the first batter he faced in the majors in a 6-5 win over Cleveland. Luke Kuechly being inducted into the Pro Football Hall of Fame. He played 8 seasons with the Carolina Panthers, earning numerous accolades, including NFL Defensive Player of the Year in 2013. Despite his career being cut short by concussions, his ability to anticipate plays made him a formidable opponent. And it's the opening round of the Wyndham Championship. The final regular season event on the PGA Tour decides the top 70 to reach the postseason. I'm Lisa Dwyer, AP Sports.
0: Yeah, they're playing the Pro Football Hall of Fame game tonight in Canton, Ohio. Carolina against Arizona. The New York Liberty beat Seattle. Partly sunny, upper 80s, near 90 today with some storms this afternoon and tonight. Could be heavy at times. 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Route 9W, Lake Katrine. 6th of August, 1890, Auburn Prison, New York, William Kemmler, first person executed by electricity. 1945, American bomber dropped the atomic bomb on Hiroshima. More than 80,000 killed that day. 1970, 25 years later, was the Festival for Peace at Shea Stadium. 1970, Creedence, Miles Davis, Steppenwolf, Janis Joplin, all there. President Johnson signed the Voting Rights Act, August 6, 1965. Lucille Ball, born August 6, 1911. The Lucille Ball National Comedy Festival and the Comedy Hall of Fame. The festival's held every year in this town. 845-679-WDST. The Lucille Ball National Comedy Festival is held every year for 35 years in this town. That's about 350 miles from here. 845-679-WDST.
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0: Thank you. 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
6: Hello.
0: Hi.
6: It's Jamestown, Jamestown, New York.
0: Yeah, you've been there.
6: Oh, yeah. Been to the place. It's a fun little museum.
0: Is it worth the drive?
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0: Okay.

0: Springsteen, Radio Woodstock, 100.1, Rosalita, and Mountjoy with Lucy. Lucille Ball, born August 6, 1911, in Jamestown, New York, one of the most influential women of the 20th century. Cecil B. DeMille Award, Kennedy Center Honor, Presidential Medal of Freedom, Lucille Ball, and the annual comedy festival. It happened already. It just happened this last weekend in Jamestown, but they'll do it again next year. Thank you. Fogarty got the Van Cleek Tire clue today. Sam and Michael from the Woodstock Festival of Awakening going to join us in just a little bit. Jimmy Cliff and some homegrown stuff, some brand new fresh homegrown from Dylan Doyle on the way. 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If you're hurt on a bike, call Alex and Mike, 845-6000.
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New record from Dylan Doyle is called Nowhere. This is Running in the Night. Some brand new homegrown stuff. Dylan Doyle.

0: Radio Woodstock 100.1. Lucas Nelson, Sheryl Crow. Turn off the news. Lucas on tour with Tedeschi Trucks Band this summer. And brand new Dylan Doyle, Running in the Night. Nowhere is a new album from Dylan. Sam Truitt, Michael Raphael from the Woodstock Festival of Awakening, going to join us in just a moment. Now 74 degrees at 8 o'clock. Let's turn on the news.
1: AP News, I'm Marcela Sanchez. Investigators are looking at why a plane was allowed to take off as President Trump's helicopter approached. The AP's Ed Donahue reports.
2: Marine One had left the White House with the president on board and was approaching Reagan National Airport near Washington Tuesday. It's an apparent violation of safety procedures put in place after last year's mid-air collision between an airliner and an Army helicopter in the same area. 67 people were killed. In this case, the airplane that took off was climbing above Marine One as the helicopter approached, so the two aircraft were not on a collision course. The FAA says the air traffic controller was in contact with both the commercial pilot and Marine One pilot at the time. The White House emphasizes President Trump was never in any danger. Ed Donahue, Washington.
1: Iran says it's in the final stage of drafting an agreement on the Strait of Hormuz. The strait is crucial to global shipping and energy supplies. President Trump has said a deal could be announced this week. The Israeli military says two soldiers have died in an explosion in southern Lebanon. This marks the first Israeli deaths since a truce with Hezbollah began in June. Israeli forces launched strikes in southern Lebanon, accusing Hezbollah of violating the ceasefire. Talks between Lebanese and Israeli negotiators in Rome were cut short due to the escalation. A Senate committee is set to vote today whether to hold Dr. Anthony Fauci in contempt of Congress and refer him to the Justice Department for potential prosecution. Fauci invoked his Fifth Amendment right against self-incrimination more than 100 times and refused to answer questions at a hearing last week focused on his handling of the COVID-19 pandemic. More on this and other stories at apnews.com. This is AP News. The AP's Lisa Dwyer reports on a new AP NORC poll on how Americans view the impact of extreme heat.
3: A new AP NORC poll finds that Americans are increasingly noticing the impact of extreme heat on their lives. According to the survey, U.S. adults nationally have become more likely to say that extreme heat has had either a major impact or a minor impact on their travel or vacation plans, electricity bills, their sleep, their families' outdoor activities, and more since 2024. Much of that shift was among people who live in the West or Midwest. At the same time, belief in climate change has declined slightly since last year, with Democrats more likely than Republicans to say that extreme heat has had a major impact on their lives.
1: Firefighters established containment lines around the perimeters of all three Spokane, Washington wildfires. The massive blazes have displaced tens of thousands of people. I'm Marcela Sanchez, AP News.
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0: Cardinals beat the Yankees at the stadium 3-1. One run, I think only four hits. A lot of walks, but couldn't capitalize. Mets beat the Guardians 6-5-10 in Cleveland. Liberty beat Seattle again. Liberty aces in Brooklyn on Sunday. The Pro Football Hall of Fame game tonight, Carolina, Arizona, and Canton, Ohio. Partly sunny, upper 80s, near 90 today. 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Chance of storms this afternoon and tonight could be heavy at times. And then clearing, upper 60s overnight tomorrow. Partly sunny, mid to upper 80s again with thunderstorms around in the afternoon on Friday.

0: 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Woodstock Festival of Awakening, August 14th through the 16th. Michael Raphael, Sam Truitt started this many years ago. What was the original mission?
1: You know, I think that what we have on our t-shirts, it says, you are not what you think. And that's to be awake, to realize that we all have opinions and thoughts about stuff, but don't take it so seriously, man. Because at the end of the day, you can change your opinion. It's only based on your own little experience. That, for me, is being awake.
2: I once had a friend who said, the only real adventure is here, pointing at his head. And, you know, if you mull this notion, we are not what we think, well, then what are we? In other words, if we can't utilize our analytical brain rationality to arrive at that which we are, then what tools do we have to understand what we are? And I think it's a sort of switch between who we are and what we are. Those are two distinct paths, you know? Who we are is in time, whereas what we are is maybe in the timeless dimension.
1: So Woodstock was about awakening people up, right? The original Woodstock. And we're like in that same tradition, just a little bit different, right? At that time in 69, we woke up to like a new culture. And we're still saying we still need a new culture, a culture of awakening, because the job is not done yet. We see it. We look around us. It's not done.
2: I mean, one thing about the original concert is that Michael Lang and his team had a far more emphatic sense of arts and crafts. That was the whole aspect that was never really, I think, fully realized in the original festival. And that in a way, we're kind of bringing that back in, you know, with a healthy heaping of music and sound phenomena, etc. Yeah.
0: Krishna Das returns to Woodstock. Here's a fascinating story.
2: Blue Oyster Cult, right?
0: Yeah.
2: Yeah.
0: From Long Island.
1: He was there together with all the rest of the group, you know, with Ram Dass was there as well. I mean, the guys were, Bob Thurman, you know, they were all hanging out together, these guys, and really, you know, saw the wind. They caught the blowing of the wind from the east and brought it to America. And did it in a really sensitive and beautiful way, each one in its own way. Krishna Das with his music, that's really what, you know, he's known for. And he talks and he speaks and he does all kinds of stuff. But, you know, his music really brought him forward. And he's a real important and iconic figure. He lives in this area, too. So, you know, we're really happy to have him again.
0: So he went to India. I mean, this was after the Beatles had gone to the Maharishi.
2: Yeah. Well, Krishna Das, you know, headed off on the hippie highway, as we used to call it, in India, going through Afghanistan, and, you know, that whole circuitry of wisdom that then, you know, flowed through these characters that went there, including Peter Lamborn Wilson and, you know, just, and really maybe the Beatles, you know, were sort of the first sort of popular manifestation of that. But we're still kind of riding that wave, you know? Bob Thurman admittedly was part of that continuum through Millbrook, et cetera, but also spent time in India. And, you know, out of his incarnation emerged what, you know, colloquially and arguably is known as kind of American Buddhism.
1: What that group brought to America at a time when individuality and being your own lone wolf was a big thing, you know, like, oh, we need to free ourselves. And Krishna Das and those guys came around and said, yeah, you're right, but it's a collective. It's interconnectedness that we have. We're all sewn together. This is not a separate journey. We're all on this journey together. And that is also the solution for all the issues that we got. No one individual is going to bring the answer.
2: Yeah, and kind of an antidote to the whole baby boomers.
1: Right. You know, in the 60s and 70s, thought we can all drive huge cars, do whatever we want, and nobody is going to get hurt. Now we know every action we do, if we don't think about it, and we're not compassionate, and we're not aware, and we're not present, we're going to do stuff that's going to, you know, bother other people or bother Mother Earth or bother whatever is around in the system, because we're all one.
0: Well, and this is a relatively new concept here in America, yoga, Eastern philosophy, only here for maybe 100 years, 120?
1: Much less, I think, like 50 more.
0: Yeah?
1: Yeah.
0: Well, I think a little more than 50.
2: I would say
0: somewhere between 50 and 100.
1: You got it.
2: Yeah. I mean, you know, you had the boys working together in Concord, Massachusetts, the Transcendentalists. And Emerson really introduced, in a popular way, Buddhism to America, and then articulated it in many ways through his acolytes, you could say, Thoreau, Hawthorne, and etc. So I would, yeah, I'd say maybe Buddhism's around in America a little longer.
0: Longer than what I said or longer than what Michael said?
2: Both of you. But also understanding that all the Buddha points toward is our real nature, and that's been around before time.
1: Hmm. I'd like to connect it back to our, you know, our new young people, because I think that the young people are getting it, that this whole myth about, you know, oh, I gotta be the lone wolf, I gotta make it, I gotta fight everybody, I gotta compete. It's losing power. People realize they want community. They're feeling alone. They're feeling isolated. Festival of Awakening is about coming together and seeking together. It doesn't matter what place you come from, what idea you have, but the idea of seeking and being on this spaceship Earth, like Buckminster Fuller said, that's, we're all together on this. We all have to be all team on deck.
2: I also think that this moment historically, for this kind of turning of our attention is incredibly important. Like right now, we have the confluence of three wars. We have the war of human beings against the earth. We have human beings against each other in these wars in Ukraine and the Middle East and here and Gaza and all these wars that seem oddly interconnected, almost like a third world war almost, but done in these sort of proxy things. And then we've got the man versus machine and the arising of artificial intelligence. So this is a very dynamic and potentially destructive time that we're living through. So I think any moves that we can make toward turning people's attention to their real nature will help guide us in this moment.
0: Woodstock Festival of Awakening, August 14, 15.

0: 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Beatles. Tomorrow Never Knows. Thanks again, Michael, Raphael, Sam Truitt, the Woodstock Festival of Awakening. 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Krishna Das returns. We'll be playing on Saturday. So you can get festival tickets or single day tickets. 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
0: When Love Comes to Town, Cameron Winter and Slap Dragon, Angoutine, and some bad news. Tonight's Steeple session canceled. I'm just getting this word now. Loka Kani, Adam Wiener was going to be here. I'm just canceled. We will get a rescheduled date. I don't know what happened. But it's not happening here tonight. So change of plan. We'll get a rescheduled date and get back to you for the Loka Kani Steeple session. But it's canceled for today. 75 degrees now, 8:31 WDST News, brought to you by the law firm of Minetti and Minetti. If you're hurt on a bike, call Alex and Mike, 845-6000.
2: From around the world, these are the AP International News headlines. Iran says it's in the final stage of drafting an agreement on the Strait of Hormuz waterway with Oman. Iranian Deputy Foreign Minister Hazim Gharibabadi said Wednesday that negotiations were on the verge of being finalized. A new report by rights group Physicians for Human Rights Israel has warned that Israel's policies are pushing the West Bank healthcare system to collapse by withholding payments due to key services. Health workers at the epicenter of Congo's Ebola outbreak are protesting over unpaid wages since May, when the outbreak was first declared. At a crisis meeting in Morocco, FIFA staff members have apologized for errors made over Gianni Infantino's failed plan to sell stakes in the World Cup, but announced they support him to remain as FIFA president. I'm Karen Shamas.
3: Hurt on a bike? Call Alex and Mike. This is Alex Minetti.
4: And this is Mike Minetti. Riding season is finally here again, so instead of boring you with some typical lawyer ad, here's a few safety tips that could save you from a world of hurt this riding season. The three most common types of crashes we see are: an oncoming car makes a left-hand turn in front of the bike, a car pulls out of a driveway in front of the bike, or a car fails to signal before turning. And what we found was the common cause of these crashes was because the driver looked but didn't see the bike.
3: So here are three tips to make sure you're seen this riding season. 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And remember, if you get hurt on a bike, call Alex and Mike, 845-6000, and visit bikers.law.
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0: 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Back at the Garden. August 18th, 1969. We're going to go back to in just a moment. We're going to play a song that was performed at Woodstock twice by two different bands. Next.
1: Hey, it's Drew from Assembly in Kingston. 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
0: 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If you're just joining us, tonight's Steeple Session has been canceled. Artist illness. Adam Wiener from Low Cut Connie will be rescheduled. So no Steeple Session tonight. We'll get that rescheduled. And we wish Adam a quick recovery. Wooden Ships, written by Paul Kantner, David Crosby, and Stephen Stills, was played twice at Woodstock in 1969. The Airplane played it Sunday morning. They came on about 8 a.m. And then CSNY did it Sunday night. Actually, it was Monday morning by the time they got on stage. Airplane did it for like 20 minutes at Woodstock. We'll play the album version from Volunteers' Jefferson Airplane. Radio Woodstock.

0: Teddy Tubbs, Radio Woodstock 100.1. So this is Heartache and Airplane doing Wooden Ships. More with Joan Osborne coming up in just a little bit. Joan is playing Saturday night at Assembly Kingston doing the songs of Bob Dylan. It's 75 degrees at 9 o'clock now, WDST News. 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
1: AP News, I'm Marcela Sanchez. Military officials say the majority of American troops wounded in the Iran war have suffered traumatic brain injuries. The lasting effects of these injuries are raising fresh concerns about the toll of the Iran war. Nearly 700 U.S. service members have been wounded by drone and missile attacks on bases in the Middle East and other fighting. The Pentagon's chief spokesman, Sean Parnell, last month called the vast majority of injuries over a two-week period minor concussions. Iran says it's in the final stage of drafting an agreement with Oman over the Strait of Hormuz. President Trump has said a deal could be announced this week. Iran has insisted on some measure of control over the strait, saying it will not go back to being an open international waterway, as it was before the war. A progressive Democrat has notched a massive win in Michigan, AP Washington correspondent Sagar Magani reports.
2: Abdul El-Sayed has won the party's Senate nomination after a bruising primary battle with Congresswoman Haley Stevens. That's a significant shift for Democrats. 8 years ago, El-Sayed was blown out in a gubernatorial primary. Now he and the progressive wing face real tests, uniting a divided party and beating GOP nominee Mike Rogers for a seat vital to Democrat chances of retaking the Senate. As votes were being counted last night, El-Sayed said the party has one goal, no matter who is the nominee.
3: To make sure that Mike Rogers never sees the inside of the U.S. Senate.
2: Sagar Magani, Washington.
1: U.S. futures were mixed ahead of key economic data and continued uncertainty about the conflict in Iran. SpaceX shares rose 3%. More on this and other stories at apnews.com. 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
0: Cardinals beat the Yankees 3-1 at the stadium. Yankees are off today. They'll host the Braves this weekend. Mets beat the Guardians in 10. They wrap up that series a 1-10 start in Cleveland this afternoon. Breanna Stewart had 28. Liberty beat Seattle. The Storm have lost 10 in a row. Liberty aces in Brooklyn on Sunday. Pro Football Hall of Fame game tonight. Carolina, Arizona, and Canton, Ohio. Partly sunny, upper 80s and near 90 today. 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Get the most nutritious internet connection on the planet, planet.net. Chance of storms later today and tonight could be heavy at times. Tomorrow, partly sunny, mid to upper 80s, again with a chance of storms late in the day. Tonight's steeple session has been canceled due to artist illness. Adam Wiener, a.k.a. Low Cut Connie, scheduled to be here. We will have a rescheduled date for you shortly. We apologize for the inconvenience, but tonight's steeple session is not going to happen. Paul Shalda from Staten Island started singing in church, was in his older brother's hardcore band when he was 13, and went on to play in a doo-wop band with his dad and his brothers, the Shaladas. And now has his, he moved to Texas a few years ago. Now has his first solo album out. This is Between Two Cities, Radio Woodstock.

0: Woodstock 100.1. Obviously heavily inspired by Stevie Wonder and named after an Erykah Badu album. That's Mama's Gun. Bonnie Raitt with Ben Harper and Gatine. Joan Osborne joins us in 2 minutes.
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0: 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Joan Osborne playing Saturday night, Assembly in Kingston, AssemblyKingston.com. We've talked about so many of the artists that you've played with, The Dead and Phil Lesh and Trigger Hippie. We saw at Mountain Jam, and I think at Levon. Did you play at Levon's?
4: Trigger Hippie did a gig at the barn,
0: But when you came up in the 90s scene in New York City, I wanted to ask you about guys like Chris Whitley and Jeff Buckley.
4: Oh, yeah, yeah. They were around and playing some of the same venues that I was playing. And, you know, when you have somebody who's as talented as a Chris Whitley or a Jeff Buckley, it kind of stuns you. So you try to go and see them whenever you can. So I would see Chris or Jeff in these little bitty rooms where there were, you know, 50 or 60 people, and they would just be mesmerizing. And I did get to know Jeff a little bit, had a handful of conversations with him about both in New York City and then later when we would run into each other on the road when we were both doing larger venues. And just a very sweet, gentle person. At least that was the way that he was presenting himself.
0: Right.
4: And then Chris, of course, just a lovely guy, very shy. He always kind of gave me the impression that he wasn't comfortable in his own skin. I don't know. It sort of turned on my maternal instincts whenever I was around him. Mm-hmm. And I tried to just be super kind and super, supportive of him. And he would always say things to sort of denigrate himself. And I would just be like, no, you're really amazing. And just trying to, build him up like that. I didn't think that he needed it, but I guess he did.
0: Speaking of amazing, humble, brilliant, Mavis Staples.
4: Oh.
0: Tell me about working with Mavis.
4: It was one of the highlights of my career, certainly in my life, to be able to do a double bill with her. I believe it was back in 2017. We did a tour together, and you know, it was wonderful just to hang out with her and be in the bus and sitting in the back. And you know, we would do some singing together. And you know, that was just a total joy. She's an incredibly warm person, you know, as I'm sure everyone says. Just, you know, to be around her, she's super fun. She's funny. She's warm. She loves to laugh. You know, she's just a happy soul. And then to watch her on stage, you know, it's no secret that we were at the time and still are in this moment where we're very divided as a country, and people don't trust each other and they don't connect with each other like they used to. But Mavis really had this presence that was welcoming to everyone. And, you know, a lot of the songs of her career have been political, and, you know, not directly political, but have had a political flavor, and she doesn't shy away from that. But her presence on stage is just so welcoming and just so outgoing, and it just makes everyone feel good and feel included. And I took a big lesson from that. You know, it's really about everybody who comes to see you should be welcome, and you should be connecting with them on whatever level you can connect with them, whether you agree with them in their politics or not. And I think there's a real lesson in that, because I think if we lose sight of each other and if we allow ourselves to be walled off from people who don't agree with us, that's when it becomes really dangerous. When we think about people who don't agree with us as the other, as the enemy, that is when it becomes really dangerous.
0: As I see that as an individual, but as an artist, does that apply? I mean, you
4: don't pretend to be anybody other than you are. You know, Mavis was not pretending to you know, to be on in any particular place that she didn't feel was authentic to her. But that doesn't mean that you have to hate on people who don't agree with you,
0: right.
4: And that doesn't mean you can't welcome them into your tent. You know,
0: she had been at the right place, marching for civil rights through the 60s and singing those songs with the Staple Singers. You've been in some very interesting places too. I want to ask you about the Olympics.
4: Yeah.
0: In Atlanta.
4: Yes. Yeah, back in the 90s, we played the Atlanta Olympics, and it was this gigantic, you know, crowd. I think it was like 80,000 people or something, with the giant jumbotron screens and everything, and you know, a larger crowd than I was used to playing in front of, certainly. Yeah, it was incredible. It was actually the day after there had been a bomb exploded, and so the security to get in there, I mean, it was everything short of a strip search for us to get into the place. And I think everyone who came to hear the music also had to go through this incredibly tight security, but people made it in, and we played a show, and it was very joyful, I remember.
0: Yeah.
4: And I remember right afterwards we went to see Al Green, because he was playing in an old church right around that same in that same area as part of the Olympic, you know, music, whatever, and it was just an incredible show.
0: Yeah. And playing for the Dalai Lama. Did you perform for the Dalai Lama?
4: Yes, yes, we did. Myself and a couple of the guys from my band at that time, a guy named Eric Della Penna, and then, of course, Jack Petrozelli, who's been working with me for a long time, we traveled to Dharamsala, India, which is where the Dalai Lama has his government in exile. And we stayed for, like, you know, almost 2 weeks. We had to acclimatize to the altitude, and we did a performance that was part of this Norwegian television documentary, which was how it was going to raise money for Tibetan freedom causes. And, you know, so we were hanging out there, and we were meeting the monks and the nuns, and you know, the population of the town is, of course, the Indian, you know, people who live there, and then a lot of monks and nuns from the monastery. And then we got to perform for all of them and perform for the Dalai Lama. And
0: wow.
4: I remember, you know, I had a clear shot of him. It was a daytime show, and I had this clear sight line to him sitting cross-legged on this little dais above all the other heads of the monks and the nuns. And he just had this smile on his face, and as we were singing What If God Was One of Us, he, like, had his finger up in the air and was just kind of like, yeah, like humming along, and you know, just just enjoying himself, and then we got to meet him afterwards and have an audience with him, which was just, you know, really wonderful. He's, you know, a lot of people say this, but he's this very calm and happy presence, despite all of the difficulties that he has been through himself and that he's led his people through. He still has this very optimistic presence, and it was wonderful.
0: Singing One of Us for the Dalai Lama.
4: Yeah. I know. It's been quite a journey.
0: Joan Osborne doing songs of Bob Dylan at Assembly in Kingston on Saturday night. So what's your Bob Dylan story?
4: Oh, gosh. I've got more than one, but let me tell you the first one. I recorded a version of his song on my first the first album that came out, my first major label record, Relish, and we did a version of Man in the Long Black Coat on that record. And, you know, apparently it came to his attention and came to the attention of his people. And so I got this this communication from his people saying, would you like to come into the studio and record a duet with Bob to redo his classic song, Chimes of Freedom? They were doing it for a TV show or something. So I said, well, yes, I would like to do that. You know, and so I went into the studio, and I remember very distinctly getting there early, and I, you know some of the guys in his touring band, and they were all there, you know, getting ready for the session, people like Tony Garnier, and we were chatting and talking about this and that, and my back was to the studio door, but I knew instantly when Bob Dylan entered the room because it was like the weather in the room completely changed and no one turned to look at him or acknowledge him, but there was this very subtle yet definite shift in attention and energy towards him. It's like this giant magnet, you know, sucking everybody's attention towards him, not in an overt way, but in this very subtle way. And I knew he had come into the room and I was like, oh, this is how it is to work with this guy. And I realized why a little bit later, because we didn't rehearse the song. We didn't go over it. He didn't give me any harmony note that I was supposed to sing or anything like that. We just got on the mic. We were both on the same microphone and started doing it. And we went through it one time. And then we did it again in a completely different way another time. And, you know, that was it. So, you know, you kind of have to be ready and you have to hang on tight and you have to really focus or you're going to get left in the dust. So I realized that's why everyone's attention had to be sort of riveted on him, because you just don't know what he's going to do.
0: Hmm. Did you find him to be generous or open-minded while you were recording?
4: He was very sweet to me and actually really funny, very, very dry sense of humor, somewhat flirtatious. I have heard that he likes the ladies. So so he was somewhat flirtatious and just really sweet to me. Yeah, and he was very kind and it was a pleasure.
0: Songs of Bob Dylan. Who's in the band with you Saturday night at Assembly?
4: We're doing it as a trio. It's going to be Jack Petrozelli. Again, he's been with me for, you know, off and on for decades now, since the early New York City bar scene. And he's moved up here a handful of years ago and has now become quite the man on the scene up here, doing a lot of work up here and organizing shows. And he's really blossomed up here. And then it's also going to be Will Bryant, he's out of Texas, but he's also been up here for a long time and is another guy on the scene. So it's going to be the three of us. And I'm quite looking forward to it.

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0: High water. 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They're everywhere. I tell you, if you want to see where the flock cameras are, dflock.org. There's maps right there. There are flock cameras watching every move we make. There's a ton of them. I didn't realize so many. Uptown Kingston. And over by the mall. And in Poughkeepsie. Look at all those flock cameras. Gathering all your information all the time. Holy cow. Dflock.org. The flock camera map. Where are they gathering all that information? Why are they surveilling us? What are they want everything. Joan Osborne, High Water. Saturday night, Joan is doing the songs of Bob Dylan, assemblykingston.com.
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0: Van Morrison, Radio Woodstock, 100.1. 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Once again, tonight, Steeple Session, Adam Wiener, a.k.a. Loka, Connie, scheduled to be here. I had to cancel artist illness, so we'll get a rescheduled date for you soon. But it's not happening tonight. No Steeple Session tonight. I wish Adam well. Asia's coming right up with the 10 at 10. And DJ June will be in here tomorrow morning. I'll see you next week. Spread out, spread love.
1: Hi, this is Brian Donahue from the Inquiring Minds Bookstore. 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When UK Punk Went Pop, 1980 to 1984. 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

0: 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Nathaniel Ratliff and It's Still All Right. We heard The Beatles, The Cars, Wishy, with a new one, that's Lovesick. Sharon Van Etten with Idiot Box. 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The Rolling Stones and a new one from Leon Bridges, Light the Way. It's Asia. Good morning. Coming up today in the Lunch Lounge, some artists don't just sing songs, they command the stage. And today, it's all about charismatic front people who captivate a crowd from the very first note to the final encore. 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We're going to mix it up at noon. Plus, I have tickets to give away to go and see Tim O'Brien, Sam Grisman, and Victor Furtado Trio. 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

0: Don't Change from INXS on Radio Woodstock 100.1. The Head and the Heart with Honey Bee and a new one from Rhiannon Giddens, Carolina Rain from her upcoming album, Hope is the Thing with Feathers, due out September 18th. Recorded live with only a few overdubs at the Cypress House in Louisiana. And the album is intended to capture the sound of musicians just hanging out, doing their thing. We love that. Quick check on our Hudson Valley weather. 79 right now here in Woodstock. 87 is the high for today. Some sunshine with a thunderstorm or two possible this afternoon. Showers early this evening with a low of 70. Partly cloudy overnight. Partly cloudy early tomorrow with thunderstorms becoming likely during the afternoon and a high of 85. 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

0: Radio Woodstock 100.1, Ben Harper and the Innocent Criminals in the Colors, Talking Heads, and a new one from Cage the Elephant with Beaches in Tennessee. It's Asia, good morning. This Sunday, there is a celebration of Jack Dejanet Sound Travels headed to UPAC in Kingston. 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It's all going for a great cause and celebrating a legendary neighbor, friend, and musician Jack Dejanet. Over 40 artists will be paying tribute. Again, that's this Sunday, August 9th, UPAC Kingston, bardavon.org. 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

0: 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And while I have you, let's check in on our Hudson Valley weather. 81 right now here in Woodstock. 87 is the high for today. A mix of sun and clouds. A slight chance of thunderstorms later on this afternoon. Scattered thunderstorms are expected this evening with a low of 70. Cloudy overnight and cloudy in the morning tomorrow, with thunderstorms likely in the afternoon and a high of 86. 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

0: Radio Woodstock 100.1, Buddy Guy and Bonnie Raitt, Feels Like Rain. The Black Keys, Where There's Smoke, There's Fire, and Pearl Jam. And coming up today in the Lunch Lounge, some artists don't just perform, they own the stage. 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And speaking of performing, three incredible musicians, one unforgettable night of roots music, Tim O'Brien, Sam Grisman, and Victor Furtado Trio bring their remarkable blend of bluegrass, folk, and Americana to the Bearsville Theater next Thursday, August 13th. 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Random caller, 845-679-WDST. You are in for a night of masterful musicianship, timeless songs, and deep traditions of American roots music. That's Sam Grisman, Tim O'Brien, and Victor Furtado Trio at the Bearsville Theater on August 13th, 845-679-WDST.
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Oh yeah. Jump Jump Baby. Jessie Mae Hemphill on Radio Woodstock 100.1. She was a pioneering Mississippi Hill Country blues guitarist, singer, and drummer. Multi-instrumentalist who often played guitar and foot percussion at the same time. And her influence can be heard in generations of blues, rock,

0: roots musicians today, Jesse May Hempfill, the band, and Grace Cummings with a new one that's I'm Not Crazy from the new album Blood Horse, which comes out next Friday. It's Asia. Good morning. 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And you never know what else you'll find the Greg Farm.
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0: Goose on Radio Woodstock 100.1. Good times, end times. Devin Gilfillian with Unchained, and we heard from Joan Osborne, legendary singer-songwriter who joined us this morning on air, live in studio with Greg Gattine. Joan Osborne headed to Assembly Kingston this Saturday singing the songs of Bob Dylan. Definitely a show you wouldn't want to miss. Get your tickets now. Joan Osborne singing Bob Dylan at Assembly Kingston this Saturday, assemblykingston.com. We got your song requests coming up next, but first we'll check in with 3 minutes of AP News, supported by Inquiring Minds Bookstores in Saugerties, New Paltz, and at inquiringbooks.com.
1: AP News, I'm Ed Donahue. A Senate committee voted along party lines to hold Dr. Anthony Fauci in contempt of Congress.
2: And refer him to the Justice Department for potential prosecution over his refusal to answer questions more than 100 times at a hearing last week focused on his handling of the COVID-19 pandemic. Committee Chairman Senator Rand Paul.
3: We're voting on whether a witness who has received the benefit of a sweeping federal pardon can be ordered by this committee to answer questions and then defy that order without consequence.
2: Ranking Member Senator Gary Peters and other Democrats say Fauci has a well-founded fear of self-incrimination given a public desire by Republicans to seek his prosecution.
4: They will point directly to this vote as a justification for refusing to appear at all.
2: I'm Lisa Dwyer.
1: The Food and Drug Administration approved a new flu vaccine for older people, the first made with the same mRNA technology that was key to ending the COVID-19 pandemic. Iran says it's in the final stage of drafting an agreement on the Strait of Hormuz with Oman. Vice President J.D. Vance told Fox News, Iranians are very difficult people.
5: We're kind of in the middle of the game, and I think people are trying to prejudge exactly how this is going to go. I can tell you with confidence it's going to go in a place that is good for the United States of America, but we're going to use all the tools that we have, military, economic, diplomatic, to make sure we bring this thing to the right resolution.
1: Oil prices have moved higher. The Trump administration says it plans to overhaul Head Start, tossing out many of the regulations that are the hallmark of the early education program for the nation's poorest children. Regulators in Britain say they won't intervene in Paramount's $81 billion takeover of Warner Brothers Discovery. The deal has been delayed in the U.S. as a challenge from states makes its way through court. This is AP News.
6: I'm Seth Sutel, and this is Markets in a Minute. Stocks are off to a mixed start on Wall Street as more company earnings reports roll in. The S&P 500 was little changed in the first hour of trading Thursday. The index set its latest all-time high on Tuesday. The Dow slipped 119 points, that's about 0.2%. The Nasdaq Composite was up 0.4%. Molson Coors rose 1.6% after reporting results that came in ahead of forecasts. Honeywell Aerospace sank 20% after its results fell short. The price of Brent crude rose 2% to just over $80 a barrel. Treasury yields moved higher in the bond market. The yield on the 10-year Treasury rose to 4.64%. Seth Sutel, New York.
1: European soccer's governing body, UEFA, is retaining its threat to boycott FIFA competitions after FIFA apologized for its failed plan to sell stakes in the World Cup. UEFA wants FIFA President Gianni Infantino out. I'm Ed Donahue, AP News.
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8: Hi, this is Brian Donahue from the Inquiring Minds Bookstore. 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

0: 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Today, it's all about performers you just can't take your eyes off of. Just celebrating charismatic front people who were born to perform. Beck live at Mountain Jam number 12 in 2016 with Dreams for Robin M on Facebook and Jacob V on email. We heard from the Smiths. Morrissey, frontman of the Smiths with Big Mouth, strikes again for Tony G. Aretha Franklin with Hello Sunshine for Chris V on email. Grace Potter and the Nocturnals. Grace knows how to perform and command a stage and crowd. We heard Ah Mary for Amanda M, but Maureen also said Grace Potter. And Queen, Crazy Little Thing Called Love for Georgia and Shelly S and Jim and Gregory L and Mickey and everyone who said Freddie Mercury. We got more of your song requests to get to. Artists who don't just perform, but own the stage. 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
0: We're in the Lunch Lounge on Radio Woodstock 100.1, and today it's all about artists who simply own the stage. The moment they step up to the mic, you can't look away. These are performers that were truly born to perform, and we got more of your requests. Plus, I have tickets to give away to go and see Napalm, the mesmerizing voice and guitarist of Grammy-nominated Australian group Hiatus Coyote. She is bringing her incredible solo performance to the Hudson Valley, headed to Assembly in Kingston on September 17th. I have a chance for you to win tickets and see an incredible front woman at her best. But we're going to continue with your show-stopping requests.

0: Radio Woodstock 100.1. We're in the Lunch Lounge. And today it belongs to performers who make every stage feel like their own, whether they're dancing, storytelling, preaching, or pouring every ounce of themselves into the song. We're celebrating artists who know how to command a crowd and stage. James Brown, for sure, with Night Train. That one for Rick R. on Facebook. But I know Kelly and Lucy and Greta and Greg C. all said James Brown. Sharon Jones and the Dap Kings with a cover of James Brown's Man's World for Ellen on email. But I know Leslie also said Sharon Jones. Florence and the Machine, for sure, this is one that wins. Florence Welch with You've Got the Love for Leo on Facebook, SJK and Caitlin on email, Janis Joplin, Get It While You Can for Andrew S. and Rebecca S. And we heard from the Black Crowes with their frontman, Chris Robinson, and a tune titled Descending for Dan W. And we're not done. We still got more of your requests from performers who create moments on stage. Plus, I have tickets to give away to go and see Napalm and her mesmerizing performance at Assembly in Kingston on September 17th. The legendary Sun Ra Orchestra takes the stage at Storm King Art Center Saturday, August 15th. 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
0: 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We're in the Lunch Lounge today with your song requests. It's not just about the songs. It's about the performance. And today's Lunch Lounge is dedicated to those unforgettable front people whose charisma, confidence, and energy turn every concert into an experience. And before we get back into it, I have tickets to give away to go and see Napalm, Grammy-nominated vocalist and guitarist from Australian group Hiatus Coyote, is bringing her solo performance to the Hudson Valley to Assembly in Kingston. Known for her breathtaking vocals and intricate guitar work, deeply expressive songwriting, Napalm creates a sound all of her own. It is for sure an experience seeing her live. And I got a pair of tickets to give to you, 845-679-WDST, September 17th at Assembly in Kingston, Napalm of Hiatus Coyote, 845-679-WDST.

0: Oh, yeah. We're in the Lunch Lounge on Radio Woodstock 100.1 with your song requests from great front people who don't just sing lyrics. They make you believe every word. And it's hard to explain charisma, but you know the second someone walks or struts onto the stage. And Mick Jagger's famous strut wasn't choreographed. It just evolved naturally over the years of performing, and definitely a frontman you don't forget. The Rolling Stones, a lot of requests for Mick. We went with this one for Joan C. and Shelley and Kim, Tim, Bob, Aaron, Brigitte, Karen, Sharon, Sue, Pat, so many of you, said Mick Jagger. Jay Giles Band with frontman Peter Wolf for Michael M., for John B. and Jomo. We heard Robert Randolph and the Family Band. Robert Randolph definitely commands the stage with I Need More Love for John B. And John Batiste, I Need You. If you've ever seen him live, you know what that feeling is like. Wow. Leslie M. on Facebook said, John Batiste. What a lineup. Thank you for celebrating the artists who remind us that music isn't just something you hear, it's something you experience. So many great requests. I promise we'll do this theme again soon. 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

0: Radio Woodstock 100.1 falling off today's Lunch Lounge Truck for Joe M. on Facebook. Bob Marley and the Wailers with Trench Town Rock on Jamaican Independence Day. Maren Morris and Hozier with Bones, and a new one from Michaela Davis, Nothing's on the Radio. Michaela Davis headed to Assembly in Kingston next month with Joanna Samuels on September 4th. You can get tickets and info at assemblykingston.com. This Saturday, Joan Osborne sings the songs of Bob Dylan. You can get tickets again and all of the great programming headed to Assembly Kingston at assemblykingston.com. While I have you, a quick check on our Hudson Valley weather. 86 right now here in Woodstock. 87 is the high for today. Mix of sun and clouds. Scattered thunderstorms are expected this afternoon. Showers early this evening, then partly cloudy overnight with a low of 70. And tomorrow, mix of sun and clouds in the morning. Clouds later on and a stray shower or thunderstorm is possible with a high of 86. 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Nail it right the first time.
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0: Radio Woodstock 100.1, Brother Wallace, You're the Man. You too, with their latest Street of Dreams and Patti Smith. 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
4: 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When UK Punk Went Pop, 1980 to 1984. 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

Woodstock 100.1. Grateful Dead, Touch of Grey, as we are in the days between celebrating Jerry Garcia. The Sinceres with a new one, How Lonely is Lonely. Good afternoon. This brings us to our song of the week. 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You get newly released tunes, you review them, you vote, and the ones that you like the most become part of our daily programming. And this week, the song of the week comes in from Phoebe Bridgers, who is gearing up for a new album, Lost Weekend, coming out this fall. Here's the new tune and our Radio Woodstock song of the week, Lost Boys, from Phoebe Bridgers.

0: Radio Woodstock Song of the Week from Phoebe Bridgers and the upcoming album Lost Weekend. That's Lost Boys, new album produced by famed producer Jack Antonoff of Bleachers, and the first album in quite some time from Phoebe Bridgers. 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
1: Sunday, August 9th at UPAC in Kingston. 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
2: My name is John Sohn. Last October, I was out riding my Harley-Davidson when a truck made a left turn directly in front of me without warning. I hit it broadside and was thrown from my bike. I was airlifted to the hospital with multiple traumatic injuries and spent a month fighting to recover. When I woke up, I told my wife, "We need an attorney." 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

0: 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Higham with The Steps, a new one from Role Model. That's High Hopes 3000. Sasha Dobson, Traveling Wilburys. It's Asia. Good afternoon. Coming up today in Homegrown, we'll hear from Kingston's own Bird Week, who released their latest album earlier this spring, Jackknife. We'll hear from Bird Week at 2:30 in Homegrown.
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0: Pigeon on Radio Woodstock 100.1 with Miami. Clearell with Blackstone and the Beatles. Coming up in Homegrown, we'll hear from Kingston's own Bird Week. But a quick check on our Hudson Valley weather. 88 right now here in Woodstock, the high for today. Sunny right now, but we are expecting scattered thunderstorms later on and some stray showers this evening with a low of 69. Partial cloudiness early tomorrow morning with scattered showers and thunderstorms in the afternoon and a high of 86. 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Nail it right the first time.
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And today we have a track from Kingston's own Bird Week and their latest album, Jackknife. The band continues to carve out its own corner of the indie rock world with sharp songwriting, fuzzy guitars, and melodies that linger long after the last note. 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

0: 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And in Homegrown, we heard from Kingston's own Bird Week with Honors English off their new album, Jackknife. 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That's going to do it for me this afternoon. Justin Foy is up next. Wish him a happy birthday, and I'll catch you all back here tomorrow.
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0: Sonny War, Hole on Radio Woodstock, and the Police from Ghost in the Machine. This is Justin. Sometime this afternoon, I've got tickets to give away to see the Tim O'Brien, Sam Grisman, and Victor Furtado Trio at Bearsville Theater next Thursday, August 13th, a week from tonight. 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Beck and Sierra Farrell plus Bruce Springsteen and the E Street Band in 2 minutes.
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0: Rolling Blackouts, Coastal Fever, Falling Thunder on Radio Woodstock 100.1, and All or Nothing from Fightmaster, from the artist and actor's debut album, Tolerance, that came out on June 5th. This is Justin. 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Partly sunny, scattered showers, thunderstorms possible this afternoon, mid to upper 80s, then showers and thunderstorms likely until about 11 p.m. tonight. Mostly cloudy overnight, low around 70, and mostly sunny tomorrow. Could see some scattered showers, thunderstorms after 3 p.m., highs in the mid to upper 80s. Steely Dan, plus a new one from Slapdragon in 2 minutes. It's your chance to see a classic rock favorite one last time. Orleans kicks off their final tour at Ulster Performing Arts Center in Kingston, Saturday, November 7th.
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0: Kim Gordon from Sonic Youth, Play Me, on Radio Woodstock 100.1 from her third solo album. She's playing the See Here Now Festival, Asbury Park, New Jersey, on September 20th. This is Justin Brady Carlisle is playing Bethel Woods on August 16th, and you can win tickets thanks to our friends at CB Design Build. 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

0: John and Yoko, Woman on Radio Woodstock, Matt Costa with Slow, also the Jim Carroll Band, People Who Died, and the Jayhawks, Keeping Our Heads Above Water from a new album coming out on August 29th. 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Partly sunny, scattered showers, thunderstorms possible this afternoon, mid to upper 80s. And then showers and thunderstorms likely tonight up until about 11 p.m. Mostly cloudy overnight, low around 70, and mostly sunny tomorrow. There are some scattered showers and thunderstorms possible again in the afternoon, mainly after 3 p.m. or so. Highs tomorrow in the mid to upper 80s. Next up, Jesse Wells, also Casey Musgraves, and the Rolling Stones. And be sure to listen in about 15 minutes for your chance to win tickets to the Tim O'Brien, Sam Grisman, Victor Furtado Trio, Bearsville Theater, week from tonight, Thursday, August 13th. 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

0: Rolling Stones, Gimme Shelter, Radio Woodstock, Kacey Musgraves, Mexico Honey, from her latest album, Middle of Nowhere. And Jesse Wells, Won't You Come Out Tonight? This is Justin. Would you like to go out a week from tonight? I've got tickets to give away right now to see the Tim O'Brien, Sam Grisman, Victor Furtado Trio, Bearsville Theater, next Thursday, August 13th. If you'd like to go, just give us a call. A random number caller wins a pair. 845-679-9378. 845-679-WDST. Tickets to see the Tim O'Brien, Sam Grisman, Victor Furtado Trio, Bearsville Theater, a week from tonight. More info at bearsvilletheater.com. Laura Marling, also Florence and the Machine, and Peter Gabriel coming up next.
1: Sunday, August 9th at UPAC in Kingston, Sound Travels, a concert celebrating Jack DeJohnette, featuring over 40 all-star musicians, including Bruce Hornsby, John Scofield, Ravi Coltrane, Bill Frisell, Larry Grenadier, Terry Lynn Carrington, and John Medeski. This gathering of world-renowned jazz legends will benefit Family of Woodstock and the Table

0: This is Alex Minetti.
1: And this is Mike Minetti. Riding season is finally here again, so instead of boring you with some typical lawyer ad, here's a few safety tips that could save you from a world of hurt this riding season. The three most common types of crashes we see are: an oncoming car makes a left-hand turn in front of the bike, a car pulls out of a driveway in front of the bike, or a car fails to signal before turning. And what we found was the common cause of these crashes was because the driver looked but didn't see the bike.
0: So here are three tips to make sure you're seen this riding season. 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We've found these three things greatly increase your chances of being seen and drastically reduce your chances of being hurt on a bike. So enjoy the open road, ride safe, and be seen. And remember, if you get hurt on a bike,
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0: Peter Gabriel, an almost 10-minute version of In Your Eyes from Secret World Live on Radio Woodstock. Florence and Machine, Light of Love, and Laura Marling, Strange Girl. This is Justin. In just a few minutes on Live at 5, we're going to feature Joe Strummer and the Mescaleros right after this latest news from the AP. 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
1: AP News, I'm Mike Hempen. The lasting effects of traumatic brain injuries are raising fresh concerns about the toll of the Iran war on American troops.
2: Military officials say the majority of American troops wounded in the Iran war have suffered traumatic brain injuries. Nearly 700 U.S. service members have been wounded by drone and missile attacks. Most had mild symptoms and have returned to duty. But traumatic brain injuries can have symptoms that last for years.
3: Definitely light sensitivity, migraines that are periodic, get dizzy very easily, vertigo.
2: Marine veteran Joe Shearer says he's still plagued with symptoms after surviving two mortar blasts in Iraq in 2005.
3: It's how do I relearn how to do something in a new way that's going to access this other part of my brain.
2: Experts say screening, early treatment, and support can be crucial. I'm Jennifer King.
1: Canadian Prime Minister Mark Carney says trade negotiations with the United States have turned nasty after President Trump derided America's neighbor and its leadership while threatening to expand tariffs. Carney says Canada remains engaged in negotiations despite Trump's comments. A new type of flu vaccine has been approved.
4: The Food and Drug Administration has approved a new kind of flu vaccine for older people, the first made with the same mRNA technology that was key to ending the COVID-19 pandemic. Moderna says the FDA granted full approval for Emflusiva's use in people ages 50 to 64 based on a study of 40,000 people that found 27% fewer flu cases among people who got the new shot compared with those who got a different common flu vaccine brand. I'm Lisa Dwyer.
1: Stocks edge lower on Wall Street as oil prices rise. This is AP News. Ebola health workers in Congo are protesting unpaid wages as deaths top 1,800.
5: Health workers in the Democratic Republic of Congo have taken to the streets to protest against unpaid wages in the middle of an Ebola outbreak. The protest took place at the epicenter of the outbreak in Bunia, the capital of Ituri province, which accounts for nearly 90% of the Ebola cases in the country. Many workers abandoned several health facilities, even as aid workers warned that the disease is still spreading at an alarming rate. Confirmed cases in the outbreak, meanwhile, reached at least 3,973, with over 1,800 deaths, according to government data. It's the second largest Ebola outbreak on record, behind the 2014 to 2016 West Africa outbreak, in which more than 11,000 people died. I'm Karen Shamas.
1: I'm Mike Hempen, AP News.
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0: Allman Brothers Band, Wasted Words on Radio Woodstock, Black Pumas, I'm Ready, and for Live at 5 today, Joe Strummer and the Mescaleros, covering Junior Mervin's Police and Thieves. 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

Hi, it's Devin. Tune in tonight at 10 p.m. for a supersonic stew from deep dusty gems to present day ditties and very, very vinyl centric. 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

0: You too. Beautiful day on Radio Woodstock and Alabama Shakes. I Feel Hope Coming from a new album dropping on August 28th. Good afternoon. This is Justin. Not a bad day weather-wise. 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We've got a heat advisory in effect till 8 p.m. tomorrow. That's for Eastern Ulster and Western Dutchess counties. Showers, thunderstorms likely until about 11 p.m. tonight. Mostly cloudy overnight, low around 70, and mostly sunny tomorrow. Scattered showers, thunderstorms in the afternoon, highs in the mid to upper 80s. Squeeze, also the band Wednesday, and a new one from the duo War and Treaty, next.
1: Three masters of acoustic music. One unforgettable night. 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

0: New from the husband and wife duo War and Treaty. 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

0: The quintessential summer song, The Who, on Radio Woodstock 100.1. Cover of Eddie Cochran's Summertime Blues and a medley with Shaking All Over. Remastered, never sounded so good. That's from the Live at Leeds Super Deluxe Edition that came out in 2010 for the 40th anniversary. Devin Gilfillian with The Good Life before that. This is Justin, another set on the way, including Baby Rose, Boy Golden, Iron and Wine, and more.
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0: The Beatles, Baby You're a Rich Man on Radio Woodstock. Rhiannon Giddens from Carolina Chocolate Drops before that, from a new solo album dropping on September 18th, Carolina Rain. This is Justin. 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We've got a heat advisory that remains in effect until 8 p.m. tomorrow for Eastern Ulster and Western Dutchess counties. Showers, thunderstorms likely before 11 p.m. tonight. Mostly cloudy overnight, low around 70, and mostly sunny tomorrow. Scattered showers and thunderstorms, mainly in the afternoon, highs in the mid to upper 80s. In the next set, David Bowie, Sunvolt, plus Gorillaz featuring Beck.
1: Hey, it's Drew from Assembly in Kingston. 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

0: That's Domino, my girl Josephine, on Radio Woodstock 100.1. Perfect 2 minute long song. Gorillaz before that with Beck, Valley of the Pagans, also Sunvolt and David Bowie. This is Justin about to hand the baton to Xavier, who's in for the vacationing leisure. He's got Donovan, Paul Weller, and more coming up. And then at 10 o'clock tonight, Too Dark for Disney with Devin, Vinyl Centric Radio. Enjoy. Have a great evening.
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Banks Brothers, Risk It All on Radio Woodstock. Also some Santana and Paul Weller before that. Good evening. It is Xavier in Falasia taking over for the night shift for the next couple of days, making sure your evening playlist is up to par. With some Talking Heads and Mon Revia coming up in a little bit. Right now we got one from Goose. Good to be the first single from their latest album, Big Modern. Follow-up to Chain Your Dragon came out in 2025. Goose is going to be playing in Rochester, New York, Blue Cross Arena, November 21st. And speaking of live shows, we got a giveaway going on our website. Enter to win tickets to see Brandi Carlile. She is going to be playing at Bethel Woods August 16th. 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Good to be on Radio Woodstock.

0: Radio Woodstock 100.1. It's Like That, The Black Crowes, also some Mon Revia and Talking Heads before that. Good evening. It's Xavier in for Lasia, taking over the night shift for the next couple of days, spinning you guys some tunes. Now, usually, I'm on Fridays, so at around this time in my show, I'm asking everybody how their week was, talking about whatever craziness occurred, whether it was the wildfires coming down from Canada making our skies red, whether it was the crazy rain that's been going on these past couple of weeks. I mean, it's back a little bit today, but not like it was. But the point is that around this time, we're usually reflecting on the week, but I gotta be honest, I'm a little bit out of my element today because we haven't quite made it through it yet. But I know we're going to get there. We got one more day left. We got some Randy Carlisle and Willie Nelson coming up in just a little bit to get you guys through it. We'll be right back.
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0: Arc of a Driver. Steve Winwood on Radio Woodstock. Before that, we had Karen O and Willie Nelson with their cover of Queen and David Bowie's Under Pressure. One legendary duo of artists covering a track made by another legendary duo of artists. We also had some Brandi Carlile before that, Life on the Run. And if you head on over to our website, you can enter to win a pair of tickets to see Brandi Carlile. She's going to be playing Bethel Woods Sunday, August 16th. That's next Sunday. 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Good evening. You might have noticed, but I am not Leisure. It's Xavier. Even though it's not a Friday, it's Xavier filling in for the night shift for the next couple of days, spinning you guys some tunes. We got some MJ Lenderman and Joe Jackson coming up.
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0: Radio Woodstock 100.1, Dreamsicle, Jason Isbell. Sounds delicious, honestly. And if you're in the mood for some good food, you can join us for our Radio Woodstock Homegrown Harvest Dinner. Join us for an unforgettable summer evening celebrating the people, places, and flavors that make the Hudson Valley so special. That's going to be going on Sunday, August 30th. Before that, we had some Joe Jackson, also some MJ Lenderman. Good evening, it's Xavier filling in for Leisure, taking over the night shift for the next couple of days. And we're going to be back in just a little bit with some Derek and the Dominoes.
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